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I love you. I love you.

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Everyone can face a crisis, but not everyone can make it home.

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1: I don't think they ready for this shit, my niggas. They ready for this shit, my niggas. They ready for this shit, my niggas. Feel like I'm on some different shit. Feel like I'm on some different shit. Feel like I'm on some different shit. Grab your girl and let her bounce to this. They didn't let a young nigga start popping shit. 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
1: If someone comes up to you and says, I think you might be clinically depressed, the proper response is, thank you very much. Is there any indication we shouldn't be depressed? Are you living on the same planet that I am? Do you ever think that depression might be the reasonable human response to the crap we're going through as a species? Do you ever think that maybe it's the happy people that are really screwed up in the head? 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Maybe it's those guys. Hey, how you doing? 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I feel great again. 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Well, that's creepy and weird.
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this? Listen, yeah. Is that jazz? Yeah, is that jazz? Is that jazz in the city? But the revolution will not be televised. I'm on a racetrack of spirits, living forever alive. I lost the throttle cause I thought the bottle could gather the pieces of a man I thought I was at first. Winter in America can feel so cold like the universe. I learned the hard way that home is where the hatred is. It's my soulful plea. 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Is that jazz? The sound of Madison Ave is like a jazz refrain. 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Break through all that pain. I'm in New York City,

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So while Whitey on the moon, on Earth we stand. 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

life. 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you're out of touch, does your mother have an Instagram, a Facebook, she's connected.

experiments show that 65% of us obey when ordered to kill our fellow humans. 65% of us obey.

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again. Come again, rude boy. We don't want to have no off. That's a harmony. Anyway, we stop doing it. Make me hate.